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1: So you think you could tell the difference?
2: Yeah.
1: You're going to feel it for sure between the two chips.
2: Okay, give me both now. One in each hand.
1: Oh, then you'll really be able to tell the difference.
2: Doesn't matter.
1: No, you know what? I am going to put it in your mouth. Oh. Yeah.
2: Okay.
1: Lean forward.
2: Jay.
1: Come here.
2: You better make it clear we're talking about...
1: potato chips. Give me your mouth.
3: Well, you guys sure really do know how to entertain us in the morning.
2: Oh, my gosh. I'm still laughing about the ketchup chips.
1: I got chips in my teeth now.
3: I'm just glad I didn't miss the taste challenge that you guys were just doing.
1: Well, the ketchup chips, the difference between the Lay's and the President's Choice loads of ketchup. They were good. They were really good.
2: Can you pass the things over?
1: You want the loads of ketchup one?
2: Yeah.
3: Well, you have to admit, though, you know, a lot of people like to stick with the brand name chips and stuff.
2: Yeah.
3: But you know what I find with them?
1: Hmm.
3: They charge more and you get less. You buy the no-name brand, like from Stupid Store, and you get more for less.
2: There's something called a wish chip, and I don't know if you're supposed to make a wish if you have a chip that's broken or if you get a chip that's, like, perfect. Like, not broken, perfectly round.
1: A wish chip. I just Googled it.
2: Yeah.
1: I never heard of that.
2: Okay.
1: It's a potato chip that is accidentally folded over during the cooking process.
2: Yes! Yes!
1: It's got to be folded over completely, though.
2: Okay. So if you ever get one of those, Joe, make a wish. I'm all about... Wasn't I talking about rainbows the other day?
1: You're
2: I don't
1: looking
2: know
1: for excuses this... to make wishes. There must be something going on in your world that you're wishing a lot lately.
2: Yeah. Hello.
3: I'll win the lottery.
1: I guess so.

0: The best of Jay and Aaron.
1: So you think you could tell the difference?
2: Yeah.
1: You're going to feel it for sure between the two chips.
2: Just,
1: okay.
2: Or you're okay, give me both now. One in each hand.
1: Oh, then you'll really be able to tell the difference.
2: Doesn't matter.
1: No, you know what? I am going to put it in your mouth. Oh. Yeah.
2: Okay.
1: Lean forward.
2: Oh, Jay.
1: Come here.
2: You better make it clear we're talking about
1: potato chips. Give me your mouth.
3: Well, all I got to say is if people tuned in mid taste test, they were wondering what you were putting in your mouth. Rigid, flat, don't touch it with your tongue. Oh my God.
1: Once you either pick them up or put them in your mouth, you're going to tell the difference.
3: Thank God I'm sitting at my desk and not driving. You have made my month.
2: Oh, we love hearing that.
1: When I said I was going to put it in your mouth.
3: It's just so funny.
2: I'm
3: brilliant. Yeah, ridges are not, and don't use your tongue. Yeah.

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1: The confidence that you exuded walking out of the control room with less than 20 seconds in the song, saying, "Don't worry, I got this. I'll be back." 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
2: 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I'm like, oh my gosh.
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1: What the hell?
2: That was not a good what the hell.
1: Okay, hold on.
2: Mm-hmm.
1: It's not very good.
2: Not at all.
1: Are you going to throw these out? Like, should I bring them home for my kids?
2: What did they do wrong? There you have it. Honest review of the creamy dill ruffles.
3: And yeah, I can't explain the taste. It just, even my boys, they said they taste like schwaz.
1: Whatever that means.

0: another Best of Jay and Aaron.
1: What the hell?
2: That was not a good what the hell.
1: Okay, hold on.
2: Mm-hmm.
1: It's not very good.
2: Not at all.
3: Jay, Aaron, what the hell?
1: What the hell?
3: I laughed so hard because I think she confirmed it tasted like ass.
2: They're awful, right?
1: Yeah, they're not great. And I... It's not very good.
2: Not at all.
3: Jay, Aaron, what the hell?
1: What the hell?
3: I laughed so hard because I think she confirmed it tasted like ass.
2: They're awful, right?
1: Yeah, they're not great. And I really love chips. I just... I want

0: in ages.
1: What the hell?
0: I don't know if it's the chip or the fact that Jay was right.
2: Yeah, maybe a bit of both. You've got a good point there, Melody. Oh, that's funny.
3: Now, after hearing all this, would you try them?
0: No, I don't like pickles, so I wouldn't try them at all.
2: Well,
0: all
2: right, then it's a moo point.
3: We got a damn near a whole bag over here if you wanted them.
0: Nope, I don't dislike myself enough to do that.

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1: What the hell?
2: That was not a good what the hell.
1: Okay, hold on.
2: Mm-hmm.
1: It's not very good.
2: Not at all.
3: I said that I'm a little surprised after you said they taste like ass that Aaron's first response is that she wants to try them. If something tasted like ass, the last thing I'm going to want is somebody to bring them in so I can confirm they taste like ass.
1: Well, I just want to... I don't know. Sometimes Jay... he exaggerates.
2: What?
1: So
2: never let the facts get in the way of a good story.
1: I need to try them.
2: But in this case,
3: if it tastes like ass, I don't think you can exaggerate that too much.

0: The best of Jay and Aaron.
1: They are terrible. I was, like, so disappointed. I really love dill pickle. And I thought, oh, this should be great. And I actually had to use dip with them because they were so terrible.
2: I love your thinking.
3: What flavor dip did you use?
1: An onion dip. That's all I had.
3: Yeah, sometimes got to go with what you know.
2: So, so can you describe what it tastes like?
1: Well, I love Jay's description of it, if sadness was a flavor.
3: If sadness was a seasoning, that would be the Ruffles Creamy Dill.
1: Yeah, they were not great.
3: No.
1: Yeah, I can't really describe that. They didn't taste like sour cream. They didn't taste like dill pickle. They just didn't. They didn't taste like either of those things.
3: I put it in my mouth and took a bite. I thought it was a mistake. And then the second one confirmed it.
1: That was about it. It was like, this doesn't taste like either of those flavors.
3: No.
2: Interesting.
3: Tastes like ass.
2: Yeah.
3: Oh, one of my Facebook friends, how do you know what ass tastes like?
2: Okay, you know what?

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1: So I go down to the aisle, the misty aisle, I call it, and that's the funny. Bag of asparagus, it's already elastic band, like a lobster claw.
2: Yeah.
1: And they're bigger, like it's a big bunch. Like it's you can't even fit it between your thumb and your middle finger on both hands put together.
2: Mm-hmm.
1: So I'm like, oh, whatever. So I grab it. I get in the truck. We both get in the truck. I look at the receipt. $18.43 for that one bundle of asparagus.
2: Ouch. Oh, my gosh. Okay, but you know you don't have to take the whole bundle, right?
3: I didn't. Hold on. Wait a minute. I didn't know that.
2: You don't have to take the whole bundle.
3: I thought you had to take the whole bundle.
2: No, you take as much as you want. There's no law that says you have to take as much as they put out.
3: Okay.
2: Just because they banned, you know, 18 of them together. If you only need five, then you pull.
1: It's for that one bundle of asparagus.
2: Ouch. Oh, my gosh. Okay, but you know you don't have to take the whole bundle, right?
3: I didn't. Hold on. Wait a minute. I didn't know that.
2: You don't have to take
3: the
2: whole bundle.
3: You had to take the whole bundle.
2: No, you take as much as you want. There's no law that says you have to take as much as they put out.
3: Okay.
2: Just because they banned, you know, 18 of them together. If you only need five, then you pull.

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1: My emotional support raccoon had a dentist appointment.
2: Forget it.
3: Emotional support raccoon.
2: Yeah, I know. I'm.
3: Are you going to go?
2: No.
3: Go ahead and ask.
2: No.
3: Go ahead and ask. We all know you want to know.
2: No, because
3: Danielle, do you have an emotional support raccoon?
1: Well, I wish I did.
2: Exactly. Okay. Well, you never know. Like, you hear about, like, in San Francisco, they have a pig that helps calm people down when they're flying.
3: Oh, yeah?
2: But yeah, they're all over, like, the airports.
3: What's his name, Porky?
2: No, it's a girl, and she's super pretty, and they paint her nails.
3: She could be Porky.
2: Oh, for crying
3: out loud.
2: You
3: call a girl pig Porky. That's fine.
2: All right.
3: Doesn't matter if it's the correct answer or not, because you're still into the draw for the Stamps game.
1: That is awesome.
3: Give that emotional support raccoon of yours a scritch behind the ears for us.
1: I will. Big kiss on the nose, too.

0: The best of Jay and Aaron.
1: Oh, I heard.
2: They're awful. Sabrina, have you tried them?
1: No, I have not. I don't know if I will.
2: Now, do you like dill pickle?
1: Dill on its own, I'm good. I'm not someone who likes things mixed together, really.
2: Yeah.
1: But the kettle ones are good.
2: Oh, you like
1: They're
2: those.
1: They're kettle cooked.
3: Kettle cooked, okay.
1: Yeah. It's kind of like a black and green bag.
3: Yeah.
2: Yeah.
3: Oh, yeah, yeah. And it's sour cream and dill, and you say they're actually pretty good?
1: I do like them. I find they're more, it's a little more sour cream with like a hint of dill.
3: Ah, okay.
2: You know what? Now that you bring that up, I have tried those and I did not like those. So I should have known better. I shouldn't have bothered with the ruffles, knowing that I don't like the Old Dutch anyway.
1: Exactly.
3: Well, so I was going to bring those in for you tomorrow, but forget it. So I don't know if you heard, Sabrina, Jay is going to bring in the bag he never ate.
1: Oh.
3: I just want to try one just to see how bad they are.
2: You won't even eat the one. You'll spit it out. You will not swallow that one.
3: Really?
1: It's worth a try, but like you said, I kind of agree. Now the entire world knows that you may not want to tell people if you like it.
3: Okay.
1: Like you said, if it really does taste like that, and
3: okay.
1: What does it say if you do?
2: I have said they taste like ass, and do you really want people thinking that, I love the taste of these chips?
3: Okay.
1: Exactly.
3: All right, we'll leave it at that.
2: Sabrina, have a great day.
1: Thanks, you too. Bye-bye.

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1: To get out of something we don't want to do, 20% have used this excuse. What do you think that excuse is, Steve?
2: I've used the excuse that my pet is sick.
3: Oh, good one. I think I used that one yesterday.
1: Yeah, you did. he left the party early.
3: It's really true.
1: Yeah, yeah.
3: But, yeah, a lot of people use pets. I mean, why not? We got them. Might as well use them.
2: I would even use her to get out of work.
1: Really?
3: Nice.
1: Okay.
3: Okay, I should write that one down. I didn't.
1: You don't.
3: I
1: mean, as if work, you need to write that down.
3: Work functions one thing. Work itself a whole other game.
1: You're talking to your co-worker here.
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16: 6 o'clock, someone's putting her Udi on.
17: No, I don't have time. It's too hard to get on.
16: Are you putting the Udi on to cover up the fact that you're not wearing either red or white, showing your Canada for support for World Cup?
17: I decided to wear fluorescent orange.
16: What, are you the goalie?
17: Only because they're playing Switzerland, and Switzerland is also red and white.
16: Right.
17: So I didn't want to jinx them.
16: Yeah, but it's soccer. They could be in baby blue and yellow, for all we know.
17: Well, then I'm going to feel bad if anything bad happens.
16: I don't know, because I've got my red Canada
17: I love it. It's super
16: shirt
17: cute.
16: On.
17: Very cute.
16: I wonder if they'll wear their whites today, and then Switzerland will be in their reds.
17: Maybe they've got it all worked out.
16: Well, they have it all worked out.
17: Yeah.
16: We don't have any idea what we're doing.
17: And we don't have anything worked out. Listen, can we just talk about the weather?
16: Yeah, I was going to say it might be a nice day to watch that game at 1 on the patio.
17: Or at a watch party, because there's lots outdoors, like Eau Claire. So it's nice today, nice tomorrow. Friday is overcast, and then the rain rolls in on Friday night. And then it rains Saturday.
16: And then Sunday.
17: And Sunday. And Monday.
16: I heard a lot on Sunday.
17: They are saying, they being the weather experts, we could see 10% of our annual precipitation on Sunday.
16: Whoa, boy.
17: Now, that could change. That's just, you know.
16: Yeah, I mean,
17: you
16: it could.
17: Never know. So, basically, get out, enjoy the sunshine. 24 is our high for today.
16: All right, what's going on with the noise at the Stampede? Are we going past midnight? Are we not going past midnight? What did they decide yesterday?
17: Well, they had this big emergency debate.
16: Yeah.
17: Calgary City Council has voted to keep the current noise rules. Okay.
16: Okay, so 12 on weeknights.
17: 1:30 in the morning on weekends.
16: Hey, okay.
17: That all remains in place. Council did agree to extend a cool down period on weeknights from 12:30 in the morning till 1 a.m. to allow more time for everybody that's there partying to exit.
16: Right. Okay.
17: New rules lowered the allowable decibel levels during concerts by 5. And just a little heads up, Alberta Sheriff's going to be assisting Calgary Police in patrolling the Stampede grounds this year.
16: Yahoo!
17: Okay.
16: See the shiny new sea trains?
17: Yeah, they're really nice. First new additions to the fleet in 6 years. They've got heated floors, onboard digital displays, air conditioning.
16: Whoa.
17: And this is cool, improved accessibility. So officials say they are more reliable, cheaper to maintain, and a major step toward modernizing public transit in Calgary. Some of these cars have been running since 1981.
16: Yeah, I still like seeing the old color scheme, right? With the white and the pink and the blue. It's so 90s.
17: Yeah. I mean, if it was freshly painted,
16: yeah,
17: but it's fading.
16: McDonald's is coming to the Satina Nation.
17: A groundbreaking ceremony, including a land blessing, happened the beginning of this week. So,
16: scheme, right? With the white and the pink and the blue. It's so 90s.
17: Yeah. I mean, if it was freshly painted,
16: yeah,
17: but it's fading.
16: McDonald's is coming to the Satina Nation.
17: A groundbreaking ceremony, including a land blessing, happened the beginning of this week. So this new McDonald's will incorporate

0: has been created with indigenous heritage.
1: Is that
0: this is awesome.
1: Mall out by Costco. They've incorporated a whole bunch of really cool designs out there. It's neat looking.
0: Yeah. By the way, the restaurant set to open later this year.
1: Perfect night for the UD night market tonight.
0: Oh, the weather's going to be great. Lots of local vendors and live music and entertainment. That's all going down from 5 to 9 p.m. at Central Commons Park in University District and AKA... just a heads up, FYI.
1: Yeah, in case you missed it.
0: It's dog friendly.
1: Yeah, it is.
0: Yay.
1: Okay, so M&M's wants to be healthier.
2: That's good.
1: But they're losing the brown and blue M&M's.
2: That's bad.
0: Why?
1: They want to have like all natural dyes, colorings. So they're doing one version without the blue and brown, because they haven't figured out how to do that naturally yet. Mm-hmm. But they're still making the old school version. So if you want your blue and brown M&Ms, you can still get them.
0: Buy in bulk.
1: I love.
0: And hang on to them.
1: The blues are my favorite. Okay, I know they all taste the same.
0: Don't they? I was just going to say they all taste the same, but it's a mind thing.
1: Melt
0: right?
1: in your mouth, not in your hand.
0: John Denver, unofficial voice of the 2026 World Cup.
1: Do we know how this came to be?
0: Well,
1: that everybody's singing.

0: story there?
1: They just say the stadiums are playing it, and it's not only Americans that are singing along, it's all like the fans and even the players that are singing along. That's a, like, that is an iconic classic song.
0: See, in baseball, they sing that song at Coors Field in Denver.
1: Okay.
0: And then Baltimore sings a different John Denver song. I'm just wondering why all of a sudden at the World Cup. And who started it?
1: Who knows?
0: Which stadium?
1: Why all of a sudden are we into ranch dressing?
0: Yeah, that's a good point. That's a big deal. That's
1: okay,
0: a thing.
1: Okay, listen, World Cup action. There are a ton of games today. The big one, of course, Canada and Switzerland this afternoon at 1 o'clock. The two other big games, Scotland and Brazil at 4 this afternoon, and Czechia and host Mexico at 7 p.m.
0: Those Scotland fans are cray-cray. Love them.
1: They're a lot of fun. They're saying for the Canada game, Captain Davies may play today. May. We don't know this for sure.
0: He was available the other day, so...
1: Yeah, I don't think they wanted to push it, though.
0: Well, they didn't need him.
1: Well...
0: I mean, it was, what, 6-0?
1: I know. But... this is going to be a tougher game.
0: Where's that viewing party? Eau Claire Plaza?
1: Eau Claire
0: Plaza.
1: Is that the fan zone? Yeah, fan zone.
0: Astros beat the Jays. I was watching it, too. Okay. I went to extra innings. It's like, come on, you guys. Darn
1: so it. How many innings?
0: 11.
1: Was it 11?
0: Went 11 innings. You know what I love? You know when they do the challenge, the umpire call, that ABS system?
1: Yeah.
0: So when they challenge it and they show the graphic on screen to show you where the ball went,
1: yeah.
0: It's sponsored by Specsavers. Hey, let's take a closer look, brought to you by Specsavers.
1: Is that ironic? Is that ironic?
0: I don't know, but that's legendary trolling is what that is.
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1: Doing manhole work. So First Street between 6th and 7th Ave Southwest has northbound lanes and the east sidewalk closed, but there is two-way traffic getting through southbound. That work wrapping up Friday. 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
1: Get your lips all chapped. 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

0: ought to know. It's Alanis. Good tune. Thanks to our family members for sending in pictures of the sunrise, Donna in particular.
1: Yeah, we love it. It's like I always say for traffic, you're our ears and eyes, but you really are.
0: That's right.
1: Right?
0: 10 right now, 24 is the high. Same for tomorrow. Friday doesn't look too bad until the rain starts Friday evening and then right through the weekend. Even Monday. We don't have an outlook for Canada First, Canada Day, hey?
1: That's smack in the middle of the work week.
0: Yeah, I know.
1: Like
0: right?
1: It's so silly.
0: Earlier this week, we were talking about where people hide their snacks. The bedroom comes up a lot. Some of our family members hide snacks in the dishwasher because the kids don't go anywhere near there.
1: Oh, yes, yes. I mean, my corn chips are in my drawers.
0: Your drawers?
1: My drawers.
0: So where are we putting the snacks? And most importantly, what are we snacking on, Georgia?
2: Oh, my gosh. I don't like it, but I see it all the time in delis, like at the grocery store. Peg cheese.
0: Yeah.
2: It's like that gelatinous meat mixture. Oh, my goodness. Not to yuck on somebody's yum, but my goodness, it grosses me out even just looking at it.
0: Yeah, not a fan.
1: Okay, how have I never seen it?
0: You've never seen head cheese? Yeah, you've seen it.
1: No, I haven't.
0: Google it. You've totally
2: you
0: seen
2: it. You must
0: head cheese.
2: Have. It's the one thing in like the meat deli case that you just probably cringe looking at. Like,
0: yeah.
2: It's that meat.
1: So you think that perhaps I've blocked it out of my head?
2: I 100% think you did.
0: You just probably don't know.
1: Oh, no.
0: That's what it is.
1: No. I got to close this down. No, thanks. I'm with you.
0: It's chunks of chunks of meat inside a like gelatin, like a clear gelatin.
1: Wasn't that stuff popular like in the 60s and 70s? Or
2: probably,
1: don't you remember when they put everything in gelatin?
2: Yeah, that's probably when it came out, but I don't know. I don't even like Jell-O or like anything gelatinous, so that's just like a major no, but
0: and,
2: I don't know.
0: And of course, the meat would be the flesh from the head of the animal.
1: Jay, don't.
2: Oh, is that what it is?
0: Well, that's why it's called head cheese. Because it's head from the head.
1: Okay.
2: My goodness. Okay, no.
1: Yeah, I hope everyone's enjoying their breakfast this morning.
0: What's it? A lot of people love head cheese. Don't kid yourself.
1: Really?
0: Yeah.
1: Like who? Who do you know that likes it?
0: It's oh, man. So many.
1: Does Sharni like
0: people.
1: It?
0: Sharni would like it, yeah. Sharni likes that sort of thing.
1: No.
0: Sharni likes a lot of foods that I'm like, yeah, no. And yes, she won't touch a chicken wing with a 10-foot pole. So I don't know about this girl.
1: That's awesome.
0: Thanks, Georgia.
2: Yeah, no worries. Have a great day.
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1: He'll be screwing around.
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4: Good morning, Jay and Aaron.
2: Dave, how you doing, buddy?
4: I'm good.
2: Good. Where were you hiding snacks, or what? Where was the hiding place?
4: My dad would hide candy bars in an old Brussels sprout bag in the back of the fridge.
2: Brussels sprout bag.
1: In the back of the fridge. That is brilliant, because who likes Brussels sprouts when they're kids?
2: Right?
1: Nobody.
4: Or as an adult.
2: Yeah, or as adults. It's an acquired taste, and I can only do it if there's like lots of butter and bacon.
1: Yeah. I have to laugh, Steve, at your text, because it came out as my dad had hide candy bars in the bridge. And I said to Jay, what bridge? Where's that? I want to get to that bridge stat.
4: Oh, I've been doing that a lot lately, little finger slips.
1: Now, you talk about your dad having a hiding spot. What about you?
4: I'm pretty similar. I keep my candy bars in the fridge, but I don't. My kids are all grown up and gone now. So.
1: Yeah. Yeah, so you don't need to worry about anyone stealing your snacks.
4: Pretty much, yeah.
2: I always figure if you're a parent and you've got young kids and you're trying to hide something from them, put that something under their beds.
1: Mm-hmm.
2: Because they'll never find it.
1: Mm-hmm.
4: Exactly.
2: Steve, where are you headed?
4: I'm just on the way to work.
2: All right, man. Drive safe.
4: Always. Thanks, guys.
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1: Yeah, so far so good. No stalls, no accidents to report. Pretty light volume on all major routes. If you do spot any troubles in traffic, 403-692-0977. A reminder of that road closure on 53rd Street between 146th Ave and 154th Ave Southwest. 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

0: All the Muppets in the background. All my rowdy friends coming into town for the Stampede.
1: Yahoo!
0: It's Garth Brooks. We got a four-pack of gate passes to the Stampede if you want to join convo this morning.
1: Yeah, we're talking about snacks. What you're snacking on and where you're hiding your snacks.
0: Yeah, how about you, family member Steve?
2: Oh, middle of the night, if I'm up, I'm going to grab like a handful of like luncheon meat. Black horse ham would be my favorite.
0: Okay, sliced or shaved?
2: I prefer shaved.
0: I like shaved, too. Shaved is way underrated.
1: I don't know. What's the difference? I thought...
0: Slices are thicker. Shaved is thinner.
1: Oh, it's thinner. Okay, gotcha. And is it like a honey ham? Honey smoked ham?
2: Well, it's whatever's in the fridge at the moment.
0: I think I've got some Black Forest ham in my fridge with my name on it as we speak.
1: Okay.
2: A nice honey mustard on top of that, you're golden.
1: Now, do you have a doggo in your life?
2: Me, yes.
1: So when you grab the honey ham, is the dog sitting at your feet looking up at you longingly?
2: She never leaves my side.
1: Aw, and do you give her a little bit of ham?
2: Of course.
1: Aw.
2: She's my princess. She gets whatever she wants.
1: Aw.
0: What's her name?
2: Penny.
0: Hi, Penny. I wasn't expecting a high back, just so we know. Steve, you have a great day, buddy.
2: I will do my absolute best. Thank you.
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0: want to Where Are They Now? Like, where's the guy who's just there to dance? Where's that guy? Dance. I want to Where Are They Now?
1: I don't know. I don't know where he is.
0: Steven Stevens now lives in a two-bedroom apartment in Brooklyn, New York.
1: You never know. Or maybe he's, you know, some of these songs, and I've just been learning lately, have a lot of famous people that sing backups, mm-hmm. but they don't want to be listed on the song. So you don't know it until you do some digging, right?
0: So you think that dance guy was like really Lionel Richie, but everyone called him Steve?
1: Maybe.
0: Where are they now?
2: Jay and Aaron, Calgary's morning show.
1: Great on the roads. What are we at? Wednesday? Only a couple more days. Kids are out of school. Why are you laughing?
0: Because I love that. Early in the morning, I'm like that too. What day is it? Where are we?
1: Well,
0: what's the temperature?
1: Even late in the day. Wednesday.
0: Point. You're not wrong.
1: And I was just thinking, yeah, next week the roads will be even lighter because a lot of kids and teachers are wrapping up the school year. The countdown is on and the roads will be even lighter next week. 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
2: Jay and Aaron's Anything Goes song.
1: Anything Goes song.
2: Mick Fleetwood. Fleetwood Mac.
3: Is it his birthday today?
2: It is. Can you? Do you want to guess how old he is?
3: 78.
2: Close.
3: 79. Really?
2: Yeah.
3: So yesterday he was 78. I would have nailed it yesterday.
2: Correct.
3: Towering at 6'6" and completely fluent in Norwegian.
2: What?
3: It's birthday boy Mick Fleetwood and his band.

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7: Okay, all right. This morning feels more like summer. There you go.
8: You know, I did notice, though, it's still chilly, right?
7: It's 11 degrees. I was going to bring the motorcycle in this morning, but at that time of day, it's like 7. And, you know, when you're tired, 7 degrees feels cold. It's like, I'm not taking the bike.
8: So basically what you're saying is it's actually warmed up from when we get up earlier in the day.
7: Yeah, 24 is the high today. Sort of thing tomorrow. Friday, clouds, cooler. Rain comes Friday night into Saturday, into Sunday, into Monday.
8: They are saying, they being the weather experts, that we could see 10% of our annual precipitation on Sunday.
7: Okay, well, Sunday's the day I can water my lawn. I guess I won't have to. Look at that.
8: Yeah.
7: Okay, so what's going on? Calgary Stampede, City Council had an emergency session yesterday.
8: Yes, all about the late night concert volume levels during Stampede. And Calgary City Council has voted to keep the current noise rules.
7: So
8: reduce volume levels.
7: Yeah.
8: And a hard stop for performers at outdoor festivals, midnight on weeknights, and 1:30 in the morning on weekends.
7: All right, they did extend that cool down period, though, by a half hour, right? So from 12:30 till 1?
8: Yeah, and that's just so the patrons can exit out, you know, and sometimes people can be rowdy.
7: Stumble out, you mean?
8: Yeah, stumble out.
7: Let's not forget, the whole business plan there is to get people in by 3 in the afternoon so you don't have to wait in line. Mm-hmm. And then you drink and drink and drink and drink. No one comes on the stage till at least 9 o'clock, 10 o'clock, 11 o'clock.
8: Yeah.
7: And by then, do you even know who you're there to see?
8: I don't know. When people can be rowdy.
7: Stumble out, you mean?
8: Yeah, stumble out.
7: Let's not forget, the whole business plan there is to get people in by 3 in the afternoon so you don't have to wait in line. Mm-hmm. And then you drink and drink and drink and drink. No one comes on the stage till at least 9 o'clock, 10 o'clock,
8: yeah.
7: 11 o'clock.
8: Yeah.
7: And by then, do you even know who you're there to see?
8: I don't.

0: The Satina.
1: Yes, groundbreaking ceremony. And then they also had a land blessing earlier this week. That new McDonald's is going to incorporate Sutina Nation culture and values through its design and artwork. And it's the first time that McDonald's in its 86-year history has done that with it, with any of their locations.
0: I think they'll do a great job. I mean, that mall, you know, where the Costco is and stuff.
1: Yeah.
0: It looks really cool out there.
1: Sure.
0: Big fan. Restaurant opening later this year. We've got some new C trains.
1: New C trains. We do. They're called the C10 light rail vehicles, aka LRVs.
2: LRV. You get onto the LRV at
1: Vic
2: Park.
1: First additions to the fleet in 6 years. Heated floors, yeah. Onboard digital displays, air conditioning, improved accessibility. Officials say more reliable, cheaper to maintain, and a major step toward modernizing public transit in Calgary. The old trains have been running since, you ready for this, 1981.
0: Yeah, when it first came to town, we would just go for, you know, an hour and a half long C train ride. To and from. And that's how sometimes mom kept us busy during the day.
1: I was just going to say, and parents still do that.
0: Yeah.
1: And I know I took that C train for so many years, and it was always fun watching a family, especially during Stampede, get on. Maybe the kids are like 3, and they were so excited. They'd say, "Wee!" And then it would make you laugh and say, "Oh." Aww. You know, little kids.
0: That's cute.
1: First time for everything.
0: Really nice night for the UD Night Market tonight.
1: Lots of local vendors, entertainment. That's at Central Commons Park in University District. It kicks off at 5 this afternoon. It's free. And you can even bring your doggo. But make sure your doggo is a friendly doggo.
0: Yeah, you don't want a mean doggo.
1: No.
0: You want a good doggo.
1: Yeah, good doggo.
0: Not sure how Trooper handles that sometimes. It gets a little excited.
1: I wouldn't be able to bring Pete.
0: A little excited. M&M's changing things up a little bit.
1: Why, though?
0: They want to be healthier, just like everything else.
1: So they're getting rid of the brown?
0: Brown and blue.
1: M&M's and also the blue M&M's.
0: So they're doing a production run of M&M's with natural dyes.
1: Oh, okay.
0: Okay.
1: Okay.
0: And they can't do brown and blue naturally, so they've got to delete those until they figure that out. In the meantime, though, they're still running the original M&M's.
1: So go, if you're a fan, go out and grab as many as you can, hoard it like the toilet paper during the pandemic, and put it away, and then you can sell it on, I don't know. eBay, Kijiji, Marketplace. For $100.
0: Okay, everybody at the World Cup, not only sucking down the ranch dressing, they're also singing this song. Country.

0: John Denver.
1: And it's not just Americans singing along. It's the players from other countries and the visiting fans from other countries getting in on the John Denver Music Action 2.
0: Music bringing fans and people together.
1: I love it. I love it.
0: You don't have your red or white on today. You're wearing fluorescent orange for Canada game.
1: It's only because Switzerland is red and white, and I thought, well, I mean, at least, okay, yours is an actual jersey. So that's
0: Team Canada. Good. Let's go.
1: I was going to wear my golf shirt, my polo red shirt, and I thought, no, because what if... I don't know.
0: Well, it's soccer. They could be wearing baby blue, for all we know. Purple.
1: Well, I was kind of thinking, we were chatting about this earlier, maybe Canada will wear white and Switzerland will wear red.
0: It's very possible.
1: Or
0: they haven't worn their whites yet. They wore the blacks last game.
1: Okay.
0: First game, they wore the red.
1: Yeah.
0: You never know. So that's 1 o'clock today. There is watch party down at Eau Claire.
1: Oh, there are tons of parties all over the city. Just Google it. And, you know, some people want to watch it in their own home. Whatever you want to do. Scotland, Brazil for this afternoon. That's another big match. And Czechia and host Mexico tonight at 7 o'clock.
0: All right. Astros beat the Jays in extra innings. They go at 5:07 today. I love this when they challenge an umpire call, that ABS system.
1: Yeah.
0: So they challenge it and then they show the graphic on the screen, like where the actual ball was.
1: Mm-hmm.
0: Sponsored by Specsavers.
1: Oh, that makes me laugh.
0: Trolling to a whole new level.
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1: 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This is southbound on Deerfoot at Country Hills Boulevard Northeast, blocking the left-hand lane. 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
1: Do you love the holidays?
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0: There you go, a little chaos on this hump day. 717. Sarah, hi.
1: Hi, I just have to share a little story with you guys.
0: Okay.
2: Okay.
1: I'm on my way to work.
2: Uh-huh.
1: I'm on my way to work right now, and this morning I was making lunches, and I didn't have the radio on yet. Normally I always put it on, and my 9-year-old gets up and is getting ready, and all of a sudden I hear her shout from her room, "Guess what day it is! Guess what day it is!" And then my 3-year-old little girl yells, "It's hump day!"
2: I wish I could have been there to witness that.
1: So just so you know, you're a crucial part in our morning. Okay. And even if I don't turn the radio on, you guys are still there. Because I just started laughing. I was like, I couldn't believe they did it on their own.
2: What are their names?
1: My oldest that started it was Hadley, and my youngest is Alaria.
2: Okay.
1: My Ella, so, yeah.
2: Oh, cool.
3: Uh-oh. Guess what day it is? Guess what day it is? Huh? Anybody?
4: It's hump day.
3: Woo-hoo! 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

0: gets everybody head bobbing in the car, up and down McLeod Trail on your way to work, carpool in, red light, you look over, they're head bobbing too. It's Real McCoy.
1: Jay and Aaron, Calgary's morning show.
0: We've got a family four-pack of passes to the Calgary Stampede, which is just around the corner.
2: I cannot believe June is almost over.
0: Right?
2: It's just every month going by faster and faster.
0: And I think a lot of us feel a little ripped off in June because it hasn't really felt a lot like summer. We've had a lot of cool, rainy weather, and that's going to start again Friday night right through Monday.
2: No.
0: You're welcome.
2: Get out, enjoy the warm weather and sunshine we're getting at least over the next couple of days.
0: Yeah, 24s and 25s today and tomorrow. Talking snacks. We had a story earlier this week about where people are hiding their snacks.
2: Mm-hmm. The number one place was the bedroom.
0: Like under the bed, under the pillow, in the drawers.
2: Sorry, I just felt something bite me underneath my Odie. It's a piece of twig.
0: Oh, it's not a spider?
2: It scared me. I'm like, uh-oh. Okay, I'm good. Sorry.
0: You're good? Just a twig?
2: It's just a twig. Yeah. Where do you hide yours? Did you? Oh, you don't need to,
0: I don't really need to hide mine. I do have a couple of spots. For us, it's more hiding things from the pets.
2: Right.
0: Because if there's like a bag of chips, Rogue loves to just gnaw on stuff like that. She doesn't want the chips. Yeah. She wants the bag.
2: Well, and also, like, chocolate, you got to be really careful with, especially dogs.
0: Dogs,
2: right?
0: And candy, because I like my sour candies.
2: Ooh.
0: And he's been known to get into the bag.
2: Mm.
0: So we got to put those up high.
2: Mm-hmm.
0: Lori, snacking?
3: Yeah, back in the day, I don't know, we weren't allowed a whole lot of goodies when we were kids, but my mom did have a sweet tooth, and she did like to keep creamsicles in the freezer, and that was one of our biggest treats.
0: Oh, so, creamsicle.
2: But did you get this every day after school? Or, like you said, you call it a treat. So was it something you'd only get maybe every Friday?
3: Yeah, it was a once-in-a-while thing. Like, I mean, we grew up with a garden. And so Dad would always say, here, have a natural candy. And he'd hand us a thing of turnips.
2: Such a dad thing to do, hey?
3: Right?
0: Here, let me toss a turnip your way.
3: This is a natural candy. I'm going, okay.
2: Oh, that's cute.
3: We only got candy when we went to Grandpa's house.
2: Yeah.
0: Oh, yeah.
2: I think that's what it was for a lot of kids, is you got all the stuff you weren't supposed to have when you went to your grandparents' home.
0: The Werther's original out of Grandpa's pocket, nice and warm.
3: Oh,
2: with some lint attached to it.
3: With some lint. That is so true, though.
1: Jay and Aaron, Calgary's Morning Show.

0: Yeah, cuts like a knife.
1: Look at that sun. Come on, bring it on. Next couple of days anyway. Friday, we get clouds, and then Saturday, Sunday, Monday.
2: Come on.
1: Rain. We're supposed to see, what, 10% of our entire precipitation on Sunday?
2: Maybe. Don't hold us to that.
1: Okay, so we're talking earlier about the Blue Jays and that ABS system, if you're watching on TV, when they when they challenge.
2: Yeah.
1: And then they show the graphic. Like where the ball actually was. Yeah. Brought to you by Specsavers. I just thought that was classic. That's funny. You know, I love the Blue Jays. There's a Blue Jays logoed WestJet plane coming into town for the first time today.
2: Yeah. So landing at about what time?
1: It's coming in from Toronto.
2: Mm-hmm.
1: It's a Max 8. Should be here right around 12:20 over the skies.
2: Okay.
1: Ironically, it's a WestJet plane that was never actually a WestJet plane. It was an old swoop plane.
2: Oh, really?
1: Now it says WestJet on it, and the tail has the Blue Jays logo with the blue. So it looks really neat, but it's not like as cool as... Remember WestJet had the Disney planes?
2: Mm-hmm.
1: And that Mickey Mouse plane was like crazy cool looking when you would see that.
2: Yeah. Well, I mean, regardless, if you are a fan of the Blue Jays and you love planes, and if you just feel like skipping out of school or work... Maybe head up to the airport and watch it land. That would be kind of fun.
1: About 12:20 today?
2: It is. Like I was saying to Jay off the air, I'm looking at pictures of planes I took in France in October of last year. And just like, I mean, Vietnam Airlines, like all turquoise color with some sort of a gold, beautiful flower on the back of the tail. Like just the planes that just blew me away.
1: I know. There's some really cool liveries out there. And then ANA's got those Star Wars planes. You got the C-3PO and the R2-D2.
2: What?
1: And it's like, oh my gosh,
2: have
1: those are so cool.
2: Have you flown on one, Jay?
1: I haven't even seen one up close.
2: Okay.
1: But I'll probably see the Blue Jays plane flying overhead around 12:20 today.
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2: One problem area here in the southeast, an accident on 26th Street and 26th Ave. The road is closed northbound and southbound. Lotto 649 Gold Ball Night. 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

0: like the Twilight Zone. We were just talking about the Blue Jays plane and what comes up on CTV your morning. The Blue Jays plane.
1: Okay, that's actually really nice.
0: Yeah, it's, instead of, you know, the green and the WestJet logo, mm-hmm, it's got blue coming from the bottom to the top of the tail and the Blue Jays logo.
1: I like it.
0: Flying over our city, coming in from Toronto today, about 12:20.
1: Okay.
0: This afternoon. 7:39, your chance to see the greatest outdoor show on earth.
1: Yeah.
0: Calgary Stampede.
1: Four-pack of gated admission passes to get you into Stampede this year.
0: Talking about snacking and where we hide our snacks. And the bedroom apparently is number one on the list. And in your case, it's because, John?
2: I have three daughters that will absorb anything involving sugar or treats in general. It is in the bedside table. You cannot trust them. You can try and hide them in the kitchen where they belong. It doesn't work. It doesn't work.
0: And you're confident that they're not coming in the bedroom.
2: Would you search through your parents' drawers even today?
0: Not today, but I did as a kid.
1: You did?
0: Yeah, as a kid I did.
1: What?
0: Now I know why you're not supposed to.
2: And what nightmare did you come across?
1: Let's not go there.
0: I'm still scarred.
2: I thought you were all about making good radio. That would make good radio.
0: Yeah. Trust me, I didn't find any Twizzlers, if that's what you're asking.
2: Yeah, that's fair.
1: Oh, boy. Sweet treats. So what's your favorite, like, go-to snack?
2: Peanut butter and M&M's.
1: Peanut butter M&M's.
0: Yeah, they're M&M's with peanut butter in
1: them. Had no idea they made those.
0: You don't have to just get chocolate. Not everybody likes chocolate.
1: I had no idea.
0: You get the chocolatey outside coating, and you get the soft, beautiful, creamy peanut butter on the inside.
1: Okay.
2: I'm excited for you to try them for the first time.
1: Yeah, I'm excited too.
0: I didn't find those in there either.
2: Oh, no, I bet not.
0: When I was a kid.
1: I know. I just... Thank you. My mind.
2: Yeah.
1: Oh, boy.
0: John, have a good one.
2: You too. Have a good one.
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0: Picking and grinning away on that banjo. It's Matchbox 20's Unwell. Talking about the snacks this morning. What are we snacking and where are we hiding the snacks? Because apparently the bedroom is the number one hiding spot.
1: Mm-hmm.
0: And when it comes to hiding your snacks, Dave?
2: So in our household, it's not really worth hiding because my wife will find it anyways. The trick is to just buy two.
0: Just give in.
1: But what if she has both?
2: She goes nuts for the Sour Patch Kids to the point she'll make her tongue absolutely raw and she'll still want more.
1: Yeah.
0: I love sour candy, and I got these from the candy store in Glamorgan.
1: Okay.
0: And they're super sour, and I thought, how sour can they be? They were so sour that I was pulling skin from the inside of my mouth for 3 days afterwards. That's how sour they were.
1: Oh.
2: Wow.
1: Did they take your taste buds away?
0: Like, they took the taste buds and the first three layers of skin.
1: Yikes.
2: Goodness.
0: From the roof of my mouth and my cheeks and the insides of my lips.
1: Maybe you can get those for your wife and she'll stop and she'll stop eating your sours.
2: Maybe, just throw a couple of those in there. And,
1: she won't know what hit her. Wow.
0: Be careful.
2: Oof, that's brutal. I can't believe that.
0: Oh, so gross. Dave, thanks for listening, man.
2: All right, thanks, guys. Have a good one.
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1: One problem area, an accident on 26th Street and 26th Ave in the southeast. The road is closed northbound and also southbound between 24th and 28th Ave, again in the southeast. Let's take turns watering our lawns and landscapes to protect Calgary's water supply. 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
10: Yeah, enjoy the sun next couple of days. Friday gets cloudy. Weekend gets cool and rainy. Right into Monday. No word on what Canada Day is going to bring yet.
11: Well, Canada Day isn't till Wednesday.
10: Yeah.
11: So maybe Mother Nature will cooperate and we'll have a beautiful day to celebrate Canada's 159th birthday.
10: Wow.
11: Yes.
10: Doesn't look a day over 150.
11: You know, that sounds old, but relatively. Help me out here.
10: It's all relative.
11: Oh, because you can't say the word either.
10: After an emergency debate about late-night concert volume levels during Calgary Stampede, council has voted to keep the current noise rules.
11: Reduced volume levels and a hard stop for performers at outdoor festivals on weeknights at midnight and then 1:30 in the morning on weekends.
10: Relatively speaking, it's not that bad.
11: Relatively, yes. Thank you.
10: Council did agree to an extended cool-down period weeknights from 12:30 to 1 to allow more time for people to kind of shuffle out.
11: Shuffle their way out.
10: Stumble, sorry, is more like it, right? I spelled stumble wrong.
11: Yeah, exactly. Have you seen the new C-Train? The vehicles?
10: Coming into the station there with the big ribbon on it?
11: They're called the C10 light rail vehicles, first additions to the fleet in 6 years. Heated floors?
10: Yeah.
11: What? Air conditioning, which some of them do have already, but not the old ones.
10: Mm-hmm.
11: Onboard digital displays and improved accessibility.
10: They seem wider. Like this, like looking at them.
11: The they're called the C10 light rail vehicles, first additions to the fleet in 6 years. Heated floors.
10: Yeah.
11: What? Air conditioning, which some of them do have already, but not the old ones.
10: Mm-hmm.
11: Onboard digital displays and improved accessibility.
10: They seem wider. Like this, like looking at them on TV.

0: since 1981.
1: Yeah.
0: Do you remember that the blue seat to now, I don't think they've ever replaced those seats. You know what I mean? Like the red, the blue fake leather.
1: Yeah.
0: And you sit down and there's no
1: cushion. No padding at all.
0: There's no cushioning there. Yeah.
1: McDonald's is coming to the Satina Nation.
0: That's right. It is an indigenous design McDonald's. And it's going to incorporate Sutina Nation culture and values through its design and artwork. It is McDonald's first time doing this in their 86-year history. I think it's very cool.
1: Anytime I go to that mall near Costco and just that whole area, because they manage to keep so much beautiful green space mm-hmm. and build at the same time.
0: Yeah.
1: And that's something, you know,
0: other
1: the
0: people
1: rest
0: should,
1: of the developers
0: should look at.
1: Yeah. Because you don't have to ruin everything to build something.
0: No.
1: You could just build something and then keep everything else around.
0: Yeah, absolutely.
1: It's possible.
0: Yeah.
1: And they prove it time and time again.
0: The restaurant, by the way, set to open later this year. Tonight, the night market continues. They've been doing this for 5 years. It's a lot of fun, entertainment, live music, lots of local vendors, and that is at Central Commons Park in University District. That kicks off at 5 o'clock this afternoon. Free and doggo friendly.
1: And there might be mosquitoes out tonight, just a heads up.
0: I walked later than I usually do yesterday.
1: You noticed them,
0: with
1: didn't
0: Pete,
1: you?
0: And I actually, I sprayed myself, uh-huh. and I'm glad I did.
1: Uh-huh. Just a heads up, M&M's changing things up a little bit. They're coming up with a series of candy that have natural dyes, and that means that the brown and blues will be gone.
0: Slowly.
1: They're still making the other ones.
0: Okay.
1: So if you want, like, the old-fashioned M&M's.
0: Stock up.
1: Or if you want the newer, healthier version, I suppose, you just mm-hmm. have to live without the blue and the mm-hmm. and the brown.
0: I'm not an M&M eater. Like, I know there's different colors. Don't they all taste the same?
1: Yeah, but still, I like the blue ones.
0: It's a psychological thing, right?
1: Yeah, you pop the popcorn, put the butter on there, and then you take a handful of M&Ms. I like the peanut myself, peanut M&Ms, and you just drop them onto the popcorn, and then you kind of get a bit of salty sweet at the same time. Oh, so good. So good. Trust me.
0: Maybe. I might try it one day.
1: This song is making it to the World Cup. Country.

0: everybody at the World Cup singing John Denver.
1: And not just Americans, like players and visiting fans from other countries are singing along too. I think it's fun. You know, if anything, this World Cup brings the world together.
0: Yeah, I mean, dipping their veggies in ranch dressing and singing John Denver.
1: Yeah.
0: We've got a big Canada match this afternoon, 1 o'clock.
1: Canada and Switzerland. So I'm wearing this fluorescent orange. I was a little concerned because Switzerland is red and white also, and I didn't want to bring any, you know, negativity into it. Now, you've got, like, a Canada jersey, so you're legit good with what
0: you're wearing. Too legit to quit. I saw Melinda's wearing hers.
1: Okay, very nice.
0: Down the hall.
1: Yeah, I noticed a few other people in the building not wearing jerseys, but wearing red.
0: Wearing red. That's okay. You know what? You look like the goalkeeper. They're always in a different color than the rest of the team anyway.
1: I just need some big mitts.
0: Big mitts.
1: You know
0: what they say about the big hands.
1: Oh, big hands, big heart.
0: Astros beat the Jays 9-7 yesterday. They play at 5:07 today. That was extra innings, and it looked like we were going to take it. Oh, it was so close.
1: Yeah.
0: I get a kick out of the ABS system when they do the challenge. And they show the graphic on the screen. Today's ABS challenge brought to you by Specsavers.
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1: Dealing with a stall. This is southbound on Deerfoot Trail approaching Memorial Drive in the southeast. It is blocking the right-hand shoulder. Again, that's southbound on Deerfoot and an accident. 26th Street and 26th Ave in the southeast. The road is closed northbound and southbound between 24th and 28th Ave. This winter, fly nonstop from Calgary to Sao Paulo, Brazil, and experience its world-class cuisine, energy, and impressive architecture. 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

0: it's a 10 out of 10. That's a Nickelback song. Can't get enough of Saving Me in the Sunshine.
1: For now.
0: For now. At least today and tomorrow. Looks really good.
1: Yeah,
0: Friday, cloudy.
1: Well, Friday during the day, the rain won't roll until later. So that's good.
0: We're talking snacks. The number one place to hide the snacks, apparently, is the bedroom.
1: Yeah. Well, I mean, that's where I hide mine.
0: And you get your corn chips or corn nuts?
1: My corn chips. My dentist made me stop eating corn nuts.
0: Oh, they're too crunchy.
1: Yeah. Darn.
0: Sharni got a tooth knocked out yesterday.
1: What?
0: Eating nachos. Well, it's a temporary because she's got crowns.
1: Oh.
0: But we were eating nachos, and all of a sudden, she's like...
1: Where's my tooth?
0: My tooth fell out. So she had to go back to the dentist and get it put on.
1: Oh, no.
0: Leslie, when it comes to snacks, you say what?
2: So the husband and the cat can hear the chips and the salty snacks for miles.
1: Okay.
2: So, but I'll hide them in the car, and then I just eat them in the car. But if it's a sweet snack, like my Nerds gummy clusters, then I'll hide those... you know, in a box of pierogies in the freezer or a bag of frozen vegetables.
1: I was telling Jay off the air, I just discovered Nerds clusters.
2: Aren't they good?
1: They are so good because they're sweet, but they also are a little bit sour, right?
2: They're a little tangy.
1: And right? Tangy, and they're tiny. So, you know what? You don't have to, you know, you can have four or five, and then you're good.
2: Four or five bags because they're so small.
1: But, yeah, there's two different flavors, and I think it's the blue bag that's really good.
2: It is really good.
0: Have you guys heard of the cochineal?
1: No.
2: Huh?
0: How they dye their candies?
1: No.
0: I don't want to rain on anybody's parade.
1: Well, here we go. Thanks, Jay.
0: I'd rather you Google it. I think you would want to know. That's why I brought it up.
2: I don't want to know.
1: You know what? There's a lot of things.
2: Let me live.
1: A lot of food where we don't want to know what's in it.
0: Okay.
1: Trust me. It's
0: right.
1: Not just candy.
0: When people are having the cock and eel conversation, Nerds is the candy that comes up the most.
1: Great.
2: Okay, Nerd.
1: Okay. Thanks, Jay.
0: You're welcome.
2: Thanks, Jay.
0: You're welcome.
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1: Stall on Deerfoot Trail southbound approaching Memorial Drive in the southeast, blocking the southbound right shoulder in an accident in the southeast also on 26th and 26th. The road is closed northbound and southbound between 24th and 28th Ave. Always earn high regular interest rates that grow. 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
2: Good news. All clear. The earlier stall on Deerfoot southbound at Memorial, but crew still dealing with this accident on 26th Street and 26th Ave in the southeast. The road is closed northbound. It's also closed southbound between 24th and 28th Ave. Lotto 649 Gold Ball Night. 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
1: Good morning, Jay and Aaron.
2: Dave, how you doing, buddy?
1: I'm good.
2: Good. Where were you hiding snacks, or where was the hiding place?
1: My dad would hide candy bars in an old Brussels sprout bag in the back of the fridge.
2: Brussels sprout bag.
3: In the back of the fridge. That is brilliant, because who likes Brussels sprouts when they're kids?
2: Right?
3: Nobody.
1: Or as an adult.
2: Yeah, or as adults. It's an acquired taste, and I can only do it if there's like lots of butter and bacon.
3: Yeah. I have to laugh, Steve, at your text, because it came out as my dad had hide candy bars in the bridge. And I said to Jay, what bridge? I want to get to that bridge stat.
1: Oh, I've been doing that a lot lately, little finger slips.
3: Now, you talk about your dad having a hiding spot. What about you?
1: I'm pretty similar. I keep my candy bars in the fridge, but I don't. My kids are all grown up and gone now. So.
3: Yeah. Yeah, so you don't need to worry about anyone stealing your snacks.
1: Pretty much, yeah.
2: I always figure if you're a parent and you've got young kids and you're trying to hide something from them, put that something under their beds. Because they'll never find it.
3: Mm-hmm.
1: Exactly.
2: Steve, where are you headed?
1: I'm just on the way to work.
2: All right, man. Drive safe.
1: Always. Thanks, guys.
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0: Moving it on a hump day at 8:42. Oh, Ellen, you got to tell us your hump day story.
1: I had a coworker, mm-hmm. and whenever the couriers used to come on Wednesdays, they would say to her, "Happy hump day." She thought it meant something else, and she was going to report it to his manager. Oh. And so somebody said, "No, that means it's the middle of the week." And she went, "Oh, okay." And she was in her 60s.
2: Oh, boy. Oh, wow. Oh, that's, you know what? That's absolutely adorable.
0: Well, unless she would have went to HR and got someone canned,
2: well,
0: then it's not so adorable.
2: True. True.
1: Yeah, true. But I had to share.
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2: New accident in the deep south, Sun Valley Boulevard at Stony Trail Southeast. It is blocking the northbound right-hand lane and the westbound to northbound right turn lane. 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
1: Okay, Corey, I know you've been sitting on this fun fact.
2: All right. So back when Bret Michaels, he is the main lead singer for Poison, he was holding auditions for his guitarist. In the lineup was Slash, believe it or not.
1: Like GNR Slash.
2: Yeah. But unfortunately for Slash, he didn't get to audition because three people before him was CC DeVille. And he ended up being the main guitarist for Poison, because as soon as Bret Michaels heard him play, he just stopped the auditions, and he was like, this is my man, and that was it. And Slash never got to play.
1: Okay. CC, pick up that guitar and talk to me.
2: Pretty much.
3: That's but really cool fun fact.
2: Yeah, could you imagine, like, if it switched, if Slash was with Poison, and, like, what would have happened to GNR? And
3: nope.
2: Just the implications.
3: It was meant to be.

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3: 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So, like, this is part of what? 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
3: And this over here.
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3: And this.
4: An ear. Careful.
3: What are they all?
4: Parts of the body.
3: Yeah, that's what we're doing.
4: Body?
3: Yeah.
4: Parts?
3: Body parts. Gonna start with these right here.
4: Hands.
3: Jewel.

0: Whatever happened to Jewel? Where is she these days? She should come up with a new album.
1: Well, maybe,
0: come on, Jewel.
1: See, you never know with these artists. They were huge back in the 90s, 80s, 90s, 2000s, but they might be writing stuff for other people.
0: I see her on social media every now and then. Okay. She was married to that cowboy for a while.
1: Which cowboy?
0: The one that she bucked off and...
1: with the B.
0: B. Bucked
1: B is in banana.
0: Yeah. I don't think he's in the picture anymore.
1: Oh, well.
0: We're doing body parts today, from the hands to the...
1: mouth.
0: Yeah. Some say I've got a big one.

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1: Good tune, Meryl Bainbridge. 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
0: Eyes and nee. I thought you were going to play my eyes, ears, and nose song.
1: No, I'm going to do the song. So when you get to my age, and you stand up from a chair, you go, oh,
0: yeah,
1: and that's usually because your what hurts?
0: Your back hurts.
1: Yeah, your back hurts. Oh, baby got back.
2: Oh my God, Becky, look at her butt. It is so big. She looks like one of those rap guys' girlfriends. But, you know, who understands those rap guys? They only talk to her because she looks like a total prostitute, okay? I mean, her butt is just so big. I can't believe it's just so round. It's like out there, I mean. Gross. Look. She's just so

0: By not repeating our songs while you work, it keeps you guessing what gem of a song is next.
1: One great song after another.
0: Now that's variety.
1: That's what's awesome about it.
0: So come on, come work with us. 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

0: Jay and Aaron, Calgary's morning show.
1: So survey says most of us are hiding our snacks in the bedroom. That's where you got your corn nuts?
2: My corn chips.
1: Oh, corn chips. You can't have the corn nuts anymore.
2: No, my dentist said it. They're ruining your teeth.
1: They're so crunchy.
2: They're very crunchy.
1: Alec, what are we snacking on?
3: Well, my go-to has always been Joe Louis. The chocolate cake with the cream filling and then coated in chocolate itself.
2: Oh, you buy it at 7-Eleven.
3: No, I buy them at Walmart in the big boxes.
2: Oh, okay.
4: These ones here. I just Googled it so Aaron can see.
2: Oh, they look like wagon wheels.
3: Oh, they're better, though.
2: Oh.
1: They look a lot thicker. Yeah. Are they thicker? They look thicker.
3: They're thicker, more like a cake.
1: Yeah.
2: Yeah, no, if I eat any more of those, I'll be thicker, too.
1: I'll need a wagon.
3: But then the wipes go-to has always been either Doritos or pistachios. We know when she gets into those because somewhere from the kitchen to leading to somewhere else the house, I have a clear path at exactly where she's gone because there's little bits of pistachio shells that she accidentally dropped in the middle of the night. And I always wake up in the morning and go, oh, Gretel's been here.
1: Yeah, she'll never get lost in the forest.
2: Your wife and Jay have something in common because I found out from Jay's wife that he eats peanuts and then he just chucks the shells on the ground.
1: No, don't.
2: What Sharni said.
1: I don't shuck them on the ground. Some of them just happen to fall on the ground. Like it's different. It's much different.
2: Okay.
1: Totally different thing.
2: Oh, boy, I'm in big trouble now.
1: I'm safe, Alec.
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1: You've never done that.
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1: Super hot girl in the elevator with you. 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
1: that
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1: So when it comes to snacks, are we salty or sweet?
2: Oh, we're both.
1: I am too.
2: Yeah.
1: I was pretty much strictly salty, and the older I get, the more I'm halving and halving it.
2: You mentioned popcorn earlier on the show and putting M&Ms?
1: Peanut M&Ms.
2: So there you go.
1: Get a handful
2: sweet
1: of
2: and salty
1: popcorn and an M&M or two in there.
2: Yep.
1: Oh, my gosh. What are we snacking on, Lori?
3: Yeah, back in the day, I don't know, we weren't allowed a whole lot of goodies when we were kids, but my mom did have a sweet tooth, and she did like to keep creamsicles in the freezer, and that was one of our biggest treats.
1: Oh, so, creamsicle.
2: But did you get this every day after school, or like you said, you call it a treat, so was it something you'd only get maybe every Friday?
3: Yeah, it was a once-in-a-while thing. Like, I mean, we grew up with a garden. And so Dad would always say, here, have a natural candy. And he'd hand us a thing of turnip.
2: Such a dad thing to do, hey?
3: Right?
1: Here, let me toss a turnip your way.
3: This is a natural candy. I'm going, okay.
2: Oh, that's cute.
3: We only got candy when we went to Grandpa's house.
2: Yeah.
1: Oh, yeah.
2: I think that's what it was for a lot of kids, is you got all the stuff you weren't supposed to have when you went to your grandparents' home.
1: The Werther's original out of Grandpa's pocket, nice and warm.
3: Oh,
2: with some lint attached to it.
3: With some lint. That is so true.

0: 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We're not wasting your time. 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
0: We've got some great music coming up, as well as the love song from the 90s. Oh, and After 11, this is fun. If you haven't heard it yet, we do the Shake It Off song. It's a song where it's going to get you up and get you moving. You're settled into your workday, but you need to have a little extra energy. So that's why we do the Shake It Off song. It helps you be more productive. So if you've got a request for one, you just let me know, okay? 403-692-0977. Another gorgeous day ahead of us. Oh, it was so beautiful last night. Just sat out on my deck until like 10:30. It's just so beautiful in the evenings here. Mosquitoes are just starting to come out, so they're not too terrible, but it's going to get worse because we've got rain in the forecast right through the weekend until Monday. Today's 24. We've got sunshine and 25 tomorrow.
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1: Some say love is the best feeling in the world, but sometimes other feelings come along with love, don't they? What about that fear of losing someone? So this song is sadly all about a relationship that, if it ends, the if part, if can be a very big word, the singer promises that she will literally never breathe again. Oof. That's deep. It highlights loving someone so intensely that the thought of their absence makes the life feel impossible to sustain. Toni Braxton, Breathe Again.

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Toni Braxton, a love song from the 90s. Is there one you want? Let me know. 403-692-0977.

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1: You've never done that.
2: Sure, I have.
1: Super hot girl in the elevator with you. 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
2: I'm
1: that
2: riding
1: elevator.
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Shania Twain, man, I feel like a woman. Fun fact about Shania Twain, did you know that she has a half-brother named Mark Twain? Yes, not related to the famous 19th century American author Mark Twain. Her half-brother was also interested in music, and he played the drums. 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
1: Will she or won't she someday have another baby? Britney Spears says she wants to have another child. She posted on Father's Day in an Instagram post. She's 44, by the way, saying that she hopes that one day she's going to have another baby. 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Okay. Britney Spears, baby, one more time.

0: It's Usher, and yeah.
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0: Oh, I want it to stay like this all the time. This is the perfect temperature, the perfect weather, not a lot of wind, and gorgeous out there. Sunshine, 24 degrees today and tomorrow. The clouds start to roll in. We've got 21 on Friday. Wet weekend. Saturday and Sunday. Showers 18 on Saturday. Sunday 17 and rain. And then it continues into Monday. I'll say it for you. Boo.
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3: 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And she's got a request for the Shake It Off song. I told you to text it in to see if we have it. She says, I don't want the usual Rick Astley song. Could you play Together Forever as the Shake It Off? Well, this is a good one. Great request, Carol. Let's

0: Carol. Carol and Ogden wanted to hear that as her Shake It Off song. Is there one you want? 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
0: So 100 Kids Who Care Calgary, fantastic organization. They've got an event coming up on Sunday at Calgary BMW in Heritage Meadows. 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Brown Bagging for Calgary Kids is going to be there to talk about the impact of their support. So if you want to RSVP for the event, simply go to their website at 100kidscalgary.com for all the details.
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0: You know, swear words today just aren't the same as they were back in the day, right? We were not allowed to swear on the radio. We still can't swear on the radio. But I remember when this song came out in the 90s, and I was terrified to say it on the radio. I'm not going to get in trouble, am I? Nobody's listening, right? It's Meredith Brooks. I'm going to say it. Bitch.

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0: 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Anybody can do a podcast. It is not regulated. You can do whatever you want. I've thought about it. I mean, I don't know. Radio's not a forever thing, is it? If I do a podcast, though, it's going to be called My Outside Voice.

0: C977's things that make you go
1: Things that make you go
0: All right, I'm going to say a few names that I'm probably going to get wrong, so I do apologize now. It is definitely not my forte when it comes to names. So we're going to play Return to Innocence by Enigma. Contrary to popular belief, upon the song's release, the iconic vocal hook is not Native American. It is performed by Taiwanese Amma singers Ku Ying Nang Di Feng and his wife Ku He Shu Chu. Their traditional melody, known as the Elder's Drinking Song, was recorded in Paris during a 1988 cultural exchange. But the chanting sample was used without the original singer's authorization, as Enigma's producers thought that the recording was public domain. This resulted in a high-profile lawsuit that was settled out of court in 1999. Today, just so you know, the Ku family receives 100% of the royalties for the song's use. So here's another quarter in the bank.

0: 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We love summer, don't we? We love summer weather. We're tired of wet weather.
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0: So enjoy today and tomorrow, and that's about it. Then the wet weather and the cooler temperatures come in. Friday's cloudy, 21. Showers start in the evening on Friday night, continuing Saturday, Sunday, and Monday. Start to see things improve a little bit by Tuesday. Here's Great Big C, Ordinary Day.

0: there a song that screams the 90s for you? Della sent me this text. She says, could you play more 90s, like actual 90s that scream the 90s? I want to hear MC Hammer. Let's do it.
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0: All right, so we're not cheering for the Swiss today, so get rid of the Swiss watches and the Swiss cheese. We are cheering for Canada. The stakes are high. Canada's back in action at the World Cup today, taking on Switzerland in Vancouver. A win or a draw would see Canada claim top spot in the group. Ooh, it's exciting. Things are about to get underway. The start of the game is at 1 o'clock.

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1: Some celebrity birthdays for today on this Wednesday, June 24th. If it's your birthday, happy birthday to you. Mindy Kaling, now, she played Kelly Kapoor in The Office. Great actress. This is interesting. A fun fact about Mindy. Her parents actually named her after the TV show Mork and Mindy. Mick Fleetwood, drummer for Fleetwood Mac, has a birthday today. And we're going to celebrate a song with a song from Glenn Medeiros. It was in 1990 that he did a collaboration with Bobby Brown. It was a huge hit. So Glenn Medeiros' birthday, and She Ain't Worth It with Bobby Brown. Happy birthday.

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0: Well, if you've been feeling like you need that dose of vitamin D, you've got it now. Plenty of sunshine today and tomorrow. Great temperatures, but then you might have to revert back to the vitamin D, the actual vitamin. Because we got rain in the forecast. Things don't really clear up for us. It's until Tuesday. So enjoy these next 2 days. Here's Armin van Buuren. This is what it feels like.

0: 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I'm not.
1: 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Because, you know, you learn how to line dance with that one. Shania Twain, Any Man Am I.
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1: All right, I've got the soccer game on in the background. World Cup happening, Canada and Switzerland. No, I'm not going to give you the score because I have those people that always text me and say, you ruined it for me. Have some common sense, Christina. So if you want to know the score, you can text me, 403-692-0977. It is exciting to watch. I do like soccer.
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0: Oh, these are proving to be some pretty popular tickets. Amanda Marshall and the Dirty 30 Tour. It's going to be in Calgary on Wednesday, November 25th at the Jubilee. Keep listening for your chance to win tickets. That is all for me, Christina Rosell. 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He's coming up next. Have a good afternoon.
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1: That's right. It's your favorite time of the day. I got my parents' old 5-CD changer that I hauled out of their basement. My big binder of all my favorite CDs from the 90s. We're going to load in 5 discs, hit shuffle, and see what song we get today. 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Keep it simple. Let's open her up. Let's start with Eve 6. Smash Mouth. Sugar Ray. Everclear. And Fastball. All right, let's close it. And let's hit shuffle, shall we? Track 1 off CD 5. Ah, this is Fastball.

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1: 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I'm probably going to read it. If you've got a community event, perhaps some sort of Canada Day barbecue-type celebration, a community cleanup, farmer's market, pancake breakfast, mass shredding, I would love to. I got a bunch of stuff to shred, you know, before the government comes after me. No, I'm just kidding. I got some stuff. I love the sound. A good shredding, it's nothing better. 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I'm probably going to read it. 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
1: 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And I forgot to mention, the best texts of the day are going to win two tickets to the Roundup Music Fest. We got tickets to give away for the Wednesday featuring Billy Idol and David Lee Roth, or the Thursday featuring Foster the People and the New Pornographers. So, maybe we'll let you take your pick. Best texts of the day, going to win tickets to the Roundup Music Fest July 8th and 9th. And I don't believe this music festival will be canceled. Although, we'll knock on whatever that's made of. We got a text here from family member Mark, who says, "Hi, my name is Mark Albert Soliga, reaching out on behalf of my group. We are supporting and spreading awareness for Brown Bagging for Calgary Kids, a local nonprofit that deserves more recognition and attention. We're planning to host a games booth at the 17th Avenue Night Market. Plinko, ring toss, prizes, all proceeds go directly to BB4CK. Let the whole community know a little more about this wonderful company. Inform the community. We're wondering how we could secure some airtime. What steps would be required? What information is necessary for a charity announcement? This is a first experience for our team. We just want to make sure we go about things properly. Our event date would be the 17th of July from 4 to 9 p.m. Feel free to contact me. I will leave that out, I'm sure, if you have any questions. You covered it. This is Mark, a SATE student. By the way, I believe this is a SATE project. Oh, that's right. We are SATE students currently hosting a nonprofit fundraiser. Mark, as someone who went to SATE and took broadcasting, I remember having to do projects like this. It is my absolute pleasure to spread the word. You're going about it completely the right way, and these are the things you got to do. Put yourself out there. Get, you know, just send these emails. This is great. Brown Bagging for Calgary Kids is a great local organization. They do amazing things. They feed hundreds of kids every single day. And these wonderful SATE students will be at the 17th Avenue Night Market on July 17th from 4 to 9. So make sure to go play some Plinko and Ring Toss and all kinds of stuff for a great prize. Go support some SATE students who are probably getting graded on this. I give them an A+, and help Brown Bagging for Calgary Kids. Mark, thanks for letting us know about it. Great job, pal. See?

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3: Today is Whatever Wednesday. 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I'm probably going to read it. And the best texts of the day are going to win tickets to the Roundup Music Fest, a music festival that won't be canceled July 8th and 9th. Speaking of which, we got a text here from family member Mike, who says, can't believe Country Thunder is canceled 2 days before it starts. Brutal. I feel worse for everyone who booked hotels, took vacation time, and is coming in from out of province. A tough pill to swallow. I read the release, and I'm curious about the timing. It's very interesting. I don't know why. This whole sound thing going on with decibels and volumes and levels, and they also said something about losing some infrastructure and a water pipe. Also, I don't know if you've seen the forecast for Saturday and Sunday. It's all very curious. I don't know why. I'm very curious about the whole thing. But yes, sadly, Country Thunder has been canceled. Mike, hopefully you get a refund on your tickets, pal. Family member Sarah says, just want to thank you for saying last week you're not going to spoil any of the Canada soccer games. I'm having it PVR'd right now. I don't want any spoilers. You won't get them from me. Rest assured, I barely even know that there's a soccer game going on right now. The only soccer I like to watch is kids' soccer. Hopefully my own kids. And when they're picking dandelions, running around, having a good time, that's the best soccer. I don't need to see grown men who don't get kicked act like they got sniped by Chuck Norris and then they just writhe around on the ground. I don't need that. I don't understand it. I don't want it. Family member Jen, this is interesting, a very musically themed Whatever Wednesday, says, if you're looking for something fun to do tonight, Las Mambas are back at the Trop, an all-women-led rock-pop country band from Puerto Vallarta. One night only, tonight at the Trop, amazing vocals, they always put on a great show. And just getting to go to the Trop. It used to be called the Tropicana. I went there many a time. Love it, and now it's the Trop. It still is good. Just less syllables. And Las Mambas, playing tonight. You want some live music? Go check out the Trop and see one of the best all-female bands from Puerto Vallarta. That sounds very cool. Thanks, Jen.
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1: 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I'm probably going to read it. This one's from family member Lisa, who says, I'd like to give my business a shout-out, Spine and Leaf. It's a book box company which I started myself in October last year. You get a brand new release book plus some amazing goodies sourced from local small businesses. I'm loving it and would love other people to know about it. Thanks so much. Enjoy the beautiful day. That's how you get a subtle mention of your local business. That's how you do it. You write it with kindness, and I love it, Lisa. So positive, so great. You started something, and Spine and Leaf. It sounds lovely. I don't really read books. Can we do audiobooks? I just get those on my phone. That's great. Lisa, that excited me for some reason. Great text. Thanks for sending it. This one's from family member Corey. It says, Hi, Grant. We're driving to Edmonton, and we are listening. I know it's a couple months early, but I wanted to wish my wife, Paula, an early 25th wedding anniversary. She's the best catch a guy could ever have. Love always, Corey. Corey, what did you do? Did you do something bad? Corey, 2 months, and you're already... Or maybe Corey just loves love. I don't know what it is. I would love to know the answer, but that's none of my business. Neither here nor there. Congratulations, Corey and Paula, an early 25th wedding anniversary. And this one is from family member Dawn. It says, I have to say kudos to the Freedom at Sunridge for spending hours working on my phone after it got an update. And wow, did things go wrong. Now I have an old phone and a new one on the way. They did the best job they could, and I commend them. Thank you. Have a great day. Updating phones. It always makes me nervous, too. I believe they call it bricking your phone. My phone was old, though. It was really old. I got a new phone. I love it. It's great. It can keep up with these updates. At some point, I feel like the updates are like just made to make your phone suffer, so you need to get a new one. So, Dawn, hopefully you get a new phone soon, but thanks for the text.
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1: Today is Whatever Wednesday. 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I'm probably going to read it, and the best texts of the day are going to win tickets to either the Wednesday or Thursday at the Roundup Music Fest, July 8th and 9th. The Wednesday, Billy Idol and David Lee Roth and Sloan, by the way. And Thursday, Foster the People and the New Pornographers. So tickets to give away this afternoon. We got a text here from family member Trevor, who says, would love to see lots of people at the Calgary Wild FC game on Saturday. They play Halifax Tides. Took my daughter to a game earlier this season. She absolutely loved it. Don't worry about the weather. That's what they say. It's always sunny at McMahon Stadium. Hopefully there's a nice crowd and the weather cooperates. Saturday, Wild FC against Halifax at McMahon. A great time for the whole family. Really. This one's from family member Rob. It says, why are the mosquitoes so bad this year? The last two evenings have been brutal. I've got bites all over my arms and legs. I forgot bug spray. That'll do it. I bought one of those Thermacell things, and I was like, this thing, it actually worked. I was impressed. It takes a while to heat up, but I don't know. People swear by them, and so I was like, well, I might as well get one. And I have one of those spinny fan things, but the kids broke that. There's those little green coil things that you set on fire. Citronella candles. There's so many things. Yeah, I mean, with all the rain we've been having, plus heat equals annoying bugs, unfortunately. Rob, don't forget your bug spray or your green coily burny thing. Those are great. And family member Amanda says, it's Chalk the Block and the Montgomery Street Festival this Saturday. One of my favorite community events of the summer. The artwork is always incredible, and it's a great day to spend, or a great excuse to spend the day outside. 1 till 7 along Bonas Road. It is the Chalk the Block and Montgomery Street Market. So, Bonas Road between 44th and 46th Streets. There's going to be lots of stuff and a beer garden. You had me at beer garden. Actually, you had me at Chalk. I love sidewalk chalk. But Bruce Smith Brewing is doing a beer garden. Rain or shine, that sounds like a good time. So thank you for sharing that, Amanda. Appreciate it. Maybe we'll see you in Montgomery / Bonas this weekend.
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1: Today is Whatever Wednesday. 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I'm probably going to read it. The best texts of the day, by the way, are going to win tickets to the Roundup Music Fest July 8th and 9th. Featuring Billy Idol and David Lee Roth and Sloan on the Wednesday. Foster the People and the New Pornographers on the Thursday. A music festival that likely won't get canceled. Family member Darren says, maybe it's just me, but I don't buy the Country Thunder cancellation explanation. Blaming the city feels like the easy way out. Between blue dot fever, rising costs, the weather forecast, I wonder if ticket sales just weren't there. It is interesting. I had to look up what blue dot fever is. If you ever get it, call, what is it, 811? Anyways, it's not something you can catch, but it's basically so many concerts are being canceled these days because of unsold seats, blue dots like you would see on the Ticketmaster website, and blue dot fever. There it is. Rising costs, the weather, you're right, doesn't look good. It's curious. I'm interested too, Darren. Not sure what's going on, but yes, sadly, Country Thunder has been canceled 2 days out. Not great. Family member Melissa says, parents, what's the going rate for an end-of-year teacher's gift? I want to say thank you, but I have no idea. $20, $50, a gift card, what is considered normal? Man, for everything that teachers went through this year, for everything teachers go through every year, I don't think you can put a price tag on what they do, what they give, how awesome they are. I hope your teachers are awesome for your kids. Yeah, I mean, it's tough. I know lots of people do a group gift, so that's a good way to pitch in with other people, other parents. But, yeah, it's been a tough year. I say go big. That's what I would do. And, yeah, hopefully lots of teachers get spoiled with the last few days of school here. And family member Kevin says, I have a business idea. I'm going to hand out free bike bells to cyclists and offer a 5-minute training session on how and when to use them. That would be, you know what? That's actually brilliant. Handing out free bike bells and teaching cyclists how to use them. We could also teach motorists how to use the thing on the left, not for the wipers, the turn signal. We could do that too. That would be good. But a lot of cyclists don't use bike bells or don't even have them. Kevin, I love it. I think it's a great idea.
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1: Multiple crashes on northbound Deerfoot. We've got one just past Pagan. We've got another one just past 64th Avenue, as it is an incredibly slow ride on northbound Deerfoot. Although, it does start getting fast around Blackfoot International Avenue, and then it starts slowing back down because of that crash past 64th. So watch out for that. A couple of crashes on Deerfoot. Westbound Glenmore says, hold my beer, with multiple crashes as well. Sounds like there's one on the causeway. That's a fancy word for a bridge over a reservoir or drinking water or something to that effect. Westbound Glenmore, the crashes start there, and then there's another one near Elbow Drive. So a couple of crashes making it real slow on westbound Glenmore. It's backed up past the Bow River, and eastbound Glenmore is slow from McLeod to Deerfoot as well. So slow in both directions. We've also got one downtown 15th Avenue in between 2nd and 4th Street. How does that work? No one knows. But it's Calgary, and sometimes we just count by twos for no reason other than to confuse people. And another one for you, northbound Métis Trail near 88th Avenue in the northeast. Métis Trail, very slow this afternoon. Heads up for that. 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
1: Today is Whatever Wednesday. 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I'm probably going to read it. And the best texts of the day are going to win tickets to the Roundup Music Fest. July 8th and 9th, the Wednesday, Billy Idol, David Lee Roth, Sloan. The Thursday, Foster the People, the New Pornographers. What's not to like? We'll give away some tickets in just a little bit here, but got some texts to get through. We've had so many good ones today. This one's from family member Brandon, who says, "Hey, Grant, for Whatever Wednesday, wanted to shout out the company I work for, Good Water Warehouse, and all the good work the employees do, as well as my brother, who just got a new job for the first time in months. I'm beyond proud of him. Go, Tim." I mean, you could have given Tim a job, couldn't you, at the Good Water Warehouse or the Bad Water Warehouse? I don't know, but hey, I'm happy for Tim as well, getting a job. That's awesome. I love good water. It's much better than bad water. So, Brandon, thanks for sharing that. Thanks for the text. Lovely, as always. This one's from family member Jude, who came up with the nickname Granite Jackson for me, and I love it for some reason. Jude says, "Hey, Granite Jackson, it's been a couple of weeks. I'm prepping for a video interview I'm hosting for a SAIT student this week and need some pointers on public speaking and screen presence. Thought I'd ask a pro." And Jude, you have come to the right place. I can definitely help you out by referring you to somebody who is good at public speaking and has screen presence. And the first name that comes to mind for me is Ian White, CFCN News. He has been, I'm pretty sure, he's been there like for 30, 40 years, something like that. He has not aged at all. I don't know who he made a deal with. But I believe Ian White also went to SAIT and is from Calgary. So born and raised, SAIT person, what's not to love? Except the fact I would love, and this sounds weird, but I would love to drink a glass of Ian White's blood. That is very weird. As soon as it, you know, shouldn't it? See, this is why you don't, I would never give good advice on public speaking. You don't want me. Ian White, CFCN News, he's been doing it forever. The guy is the GOAT. He doesn't have a wrinkle. He's never lost a hair. He is a constant, and without him, I would feel so lost. So drop a line to Ian White, CFCN News, or CTV, or whatever it's called these days.
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1: 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I'm probably going to read it, especially if it's from family member Evelyn in Chestermere and her son Bennett, an absolute beauty. Had the chance to meet him at a Flames game this past season. This text says, Bennett and I would like to send all our love to our cousin who is currently in hospice. I hope you've had a chance to visit your cousin. That is it's a terrible situation. But hospice, the workers, they're all such amazing people. They really are. And I hope it's a good experience and a good place. And Evelyn and Bennett to your cousin, sending lots of love as well. Family member Aaron says, I was wondering if you could give a shout out to Talia Kirby because she has done school for the summer. Isn't the last day of school on Friday? I keep hearing about this. Some people being done school already. I thought it was on Friday. Some people, what are we just phoning it in the last 2 days? I had to go. I remember lots of kids not showing up, going on like a trip, starting summer early. Oh no, not this guy. Anyways, happy early start to your summer, Talia, from Aaron. This one's from family member Kenton, who says, my coworker talks about seeing dead people a lot, and I'm not sure if he's joking or not. What should I do? Kenton, there is a Bruce Willis movie from the 90s that I think your coworker would love. I won't spoil it. But it's a thinker. All right, so enjoy that. That is my advice. Watch a particular M. Night Shyamalan Bruce Willis movie with your coworker and see what happens. Maybe, I don't know, maybe he'll stop talking to you about that weird stuff. And this one is from another absolute beauty, family member Todd Holt. Look up his internet, his hockey DB. You'll be impressed. I know he's a great golfer as well. This text says, Grant, it's your buddy Todd Holt giving all the guys at the Cochrane Golf Course Men's Night a big shout-out. A big shout-out to everyone at the Cochrane Golf Course Men's Night. And then there's something on here about playing a Motley Crue song for the said participants of Men's Night at the Cochrane Golf Course. I mean, I don't know if I don't know. Todd, of course we're going to do it.

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1: Today is Whatever Wednesday. 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I'm probably going to read it. We got a couple here. One doesn't have a name on it, but we had a text earlier asking about what to give teachers for their year-end gift. This one says, $100 per student. If you think about it, 10 months, they're teaching. Okay, 9 months, they're teaching. Maybe $90 per student. I think that's fair. That'll pay for the spa treatments necessary and maybe some massage therapy and acupuncture just to fix things up. That actually kind of makes a lot of sense. 10 bucks a month, I think 100 bucks, 90 bucks. Hey, if you can afford it, I think that's great. But really, I think whatever feels right, whatever you can afford, whatever you can do, even an apple, you know, wash it first. But I think just anything you can do for teachers is great. This one's from family member Shauna, along the same lines. It says, I have a very special text to send out to my son Travis. He's graduating high school on Friday. I couldn't be more proud. It's been a long journey and there's been some bumps in the road, but he did it. He's the baby of the family, so there's no more graduations for this single mom. So it's bittersweet, and I may have teared up a little bit at Landslide by Fleetwood Mac this morning. I believe they played Hold On by Fleetwood Mac, if I'm not mistaken. I could be wrong about that. But yes, this text also says he has a beautiful, bright future ahead of him, and I can't wait to see what he does next. He's an incredibly talented guitarist and musician, too. Hopefully one day I'll see him performing at the Roundup Music Fest. Who knows? And a good reminder, we've got tickets to the Roundup Music Fest both days, Wednesday and Thursday, to give away before 5 o'clock today. To the text of the day. Maybe it'll be Shauna. We'll see.
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1: If you like crashes, well, then northbound Deerfoot is the road for you. We've got one just past 64th Avenue in the northeast. We've got one, we had one near International Ave and Blackfoot. It's gone, but the delays are still there. So northbound Deerfoot, extremely slow this afternoon. Westbound Glenmore doing much of the same. We've got one crash just past 14th Street. Another closer to Elbow Drive as westbound Glenmore is backed up past 18th Street. Although, I have seen people do some sneaky stuff, weaving in and out of traffic around those areas. I don't condone it, but I've seen it. I don't know. I mean, you got to get somewhere, or if nature calls, you know, I'd rather you find a bathroom. All right, we've got another one on Bow Trail, trying to get out of downtown westbound. Well, you're meeting with a crash before you get to Crowchild there. Watch out for that one. Another in Coach Hill on Old Banff Coach Road by Coach Hill Road. It's on the hill. Coach Hill. That's the one. 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
1: You may have heard today is Whatever Wednesday, and that means, of course, whatever you text to 403-692-0977, I'm probably going to read it. And the best texts of the day are winning tickets to the Roundup Music Fest, July 8th and 9th, featuring Billy Idol and David Lee Roth on the Wednesday, Foster the People and the New Pornographers on the Thursday. There is a text here that just buckled me. It started with a text about a month ago about family member Sean, who had to say bye to his best friend. Four-legged friend. Well, this text says, a month ago I sent my first Whatever Wednesday and you read it on the air. I appreciate that. I think because of that, Bugs, my old dog, heard me and sent me a new companion in the form of another hound in need of a friend who she shows a lot of resemblances physically and personality traits. She's a four-year-old black hound. We are driving around the city delivering cleaning and janitorial supplies, which is a family-owned and run business for the last 33 years here in Calgary called Pro West Complete Cleaning Supplies. Just like Bugs and I did, we always tune in when we're making deliveries. And some pictures are, Sean, you won tickets to the Roundup Music Fest. I'm so happy. It's unbelievable. The text before was great about Bugs and saying goodbye to a companion, to a best friend, and maybe Bugs also has good taste in radio stations. I don't know, Sean. I'm so glad that you found Lady Bird, by the way. Her name is Lady Bird. Beautiful. Sean, thank you so much. You've won tickets to the Roundup Music Fest. I will let you pick which day you want to go, and we'll find another texter to award another pair to, but I just wanted to highlight you and how great that text is. And man, it's just the best. You know, when you lose something, someone, an animal that's so important, and you're able to fill that void with an animal in need. It's beautiful. Sean, have fun at the Roundup Music Fest. And once again, thank you so much for the text. Shout out you and Lady Bird. I just love it.
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You know Snow White's best friends, all seven of them? They love that song. Because you can whistle while you work. That's Roxette on the Rush Hour as we continue with Kelly Clarkson.

Yeah, we got tickets to her show during Stampede to give away all next week. Was I supposed to say that? Oopsies! It's Alanis Morissette as the Rush Hour continues with Imagine Dragons.

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There's auto-tune, and then there's yodeling. And then there's whatever that is. That's Cher. I still love it, but it does sound like yodeling. The Rush Hour continues with Sum 41.

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